this gal that I know. 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

news hidden and knocked me to my knees. 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

When Jones Lake, Michigan, lot it blow chilly and cold. On the Winter Lake, Michigan, light it blow, chilly and cold. I'm gonna leave Chicago, going down to Vicksburg, Mississippi, that's my home. If I get lucky, baby, and I find my dream for home. 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

T for Texas. T for Tennessee. It's T for Texas. And it's T for Tennessee. Oh, Lord, it's V for Vicksburg. It's home, sweet home to me. Winds on Lake Michigan, they blow chilly and cold. Winds on Lake Michigan, la de blow, chilly and cold. I'm gonna leave Chicago, going down to Vicksburg, Mississippi, that's my home.

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Now I know a man got a grocery store on Bastrop and Hadley.

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0: know you got money and you can help me out.
1: I sure
0: say
1: is.
0: You got what I want.
1: Sure
0: know. Oh, you got what I want.
1: I believe I have.
0: Now give it to me, Daddy, cause you got what I want.
1: I bet a man I got it.
0: Now my love come down and I'm all alone. Want the kind of loving that'll make me moan. Says you got what I want.
1: Sure enough, the Lord help
0: me. Oh, you got what I want.
1: Boy, yo.
0: Now give it to me, Daddy. Oh, you got what I want.
1: Lord help
0: me. Oh, talk to me, Daddy, so nice and sweet. You got something that can't be beat, and it's just what I want.
1: Oh, I got everything.
0: Oh, it's just what I want.
1: Lord help me.
0: You can give it to me, Daddy, cause it's just what I want. Now you got a little house just over on the hill. You get all your whiskey straight from the still, and it's just what I want.
1: Oh, a little drink wouldn't hurt right now,
0: Oh, it's just what I want.
1: Plenty of soda water in it, you know.
0: Now you give it to me, Daddy, cause you got what I want. Oh, play that thing now. Well, you ain't good looking, but I don't care.
1: No.
0: You got what women crave most everywhere, and you got what I want.
1: I know I have something.
0: Oh, you got what I want. Now you give it to me, Daddy, cause you got what I want.
1: Lord, have mercy on me.
0: Now don't keep me crying for you so long.
1: Lord,
0: you know I want it. What are you waiting on?
1: Nothing.
0: Oh, you got what I want.
1: I'm gonna give it to you. I'm gonna try.
0: Oh, you know what I want.
1: Lord, have mercy.
0: You can give it to me, Daddy.

Ladies and gentlemen, I'm so pleased to be here in your territory. I hope y'all enjoy us much as we enjoy being with you. I have a little story. It goes back to the farm days. Raising cotton, corn, chicken, pig, cow, and dogs. But anyhow, I come up off of that farm. As I come up off of it, most of the time we didn't do nothing in the wintertime but fish, cut wood, bring it on home for market supper. I said to myself, when I get 18, I'm going to leave this farm. I'm going to the city. Why, they got something to offer. There wasn't but three of us in the family. We got so good on that man's farm. We could pick a bill of cotton a day. When I reached 18, I said, I'm leaving that farm. I'm going no. Everything was high down south. Cotton. Cheap chickens, ducks, roosters, dogs, and hogs. They had it going on. And I reached 18. I thumbed me a ride on a freight train. Didn't know which way it was going. Didn't care as long as I was riding. So I got there. Up north. Once in a while, I'd send a letter home about a week or two. So I was sitting in the bar one night with a dude. We was kind of tasting. He said, brother man, it seemed like you had a problem. I said, yeah, I'm thinking. He said, what would that be? I said, down home. You know, the sun had been shining all that day and the moon was pretty and the stars out. He said, what you think about it? I said, summertime, the living is kind of easy. Yes, it was. You see, what did you say? I said, the fish were jumping.

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0: I got you a Christmas present.
1: Christmas present?
0: Yeah.
1: But this ain't Christmas. Why, this ain't nothing but Christmas Eve.
0: Oh, Willie.
1: Huh?
0: Got a Christmas tree with a star on top. It's shining bright. It just won't stop.
1: Yeah.
0: You can hang your stocking in my tree.
1: Oh, Daddy, we'll be for the tree. Mama, wait and see.
0: Oh, yeah. Oh, Willie, it ain't fair. I've been waiting all year.
1: Oh, tell me about it. I don't want to wait no more.
0: Oh, I got you the best present.
1: You did?
0: Come under the mistletoe, now it gives you a peep at it.

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this out, check this out. 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

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Mailbound, she down in Mississippi, boy. She as blues as I can be. 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

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I seem to learn more. 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

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I didn't have no place to stay. Of course, that'd been told so many times. It looked like that ought to be a teaching and a lesson to each and every one that's walking around half hungry at the present time. Fact of the business, this is true about me. I walked a many miles hungry, and nobody would seem to feel that I was looking funny or nothing like that. It looked like I had everything I need. That's the way they would look at me. 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

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I got 19 women, all I want one more. I got 19 women, all I want one more. 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

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And I know what them people in Detroit is going through. I have walked many miles in my life, searching and seeking, trying to find happiness. But you know, it's more people that's suffering more than I am, than poor people in Detroit. My uncle worked for General Motors for 50 years. He was just gonna retire, and the poor man was laid off. There was only some way, God knows, some way that I could help him. I'd work my poor body night and day with this guitar to earn money to send to them people so they could get food baskets. I know myself. I used to be in a home, orphanage home. Sometimes they couldn't even get food for the children in there, us children. And when a child is hungry, it hurts my heart. And I can't help but saying these words.

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If I could only just reach them. I hope this guitar will ease their worried minds and bring joy and peace to their hearts with the music. But I mean it from my heart. Every concert I get, I'm gonna try to save enough money to send to them, whoever's in charge of them. Cause hunger hurts. Little children starving, that hurts. The grown people's stomach can take it probably, but a little infant child, it's hard for them to live.

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Rich people everywhere, I'm asking you, please, please, in the name of God, help them people over there. You know, the Bible says, give, and it shall be given unto you. But all I have to give is my music on a lonesome guitar. And I hope it eases a lot of painful minds. They didn't put a chain on the automobile industry. It's a famine in that land. People can't get work no more. I know. I used to be a truck driver and they cut me down. The union laid me off. I had a family to feed one time. But I had to go in the welfare line to get food stamps now. They cut me off too. I know what you're going through, people in Detroit.

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Some are born and some are dying. It's Alpha and Omega's kingdom come. And the whirlwind is in the thorn trees. The virgins are all trimming their wicks. The whirlwind is in the thorn trees. It's hard for thee to kick against the pricks. 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Then the father hen will call his chickens home. The wise man will bow down before the throne, and at his feet they cast the golden crown. When a man comes around, whoever is unjust, let him be unjust still. Whoever is righteous, let him be righteous still. Whoever is filthy, let him be filthy still. Listen to the words long written down. When a man comes around, hear the trumpets, hear the pipers. 100 million angels singing. 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Voices calling, voices crying. Some are born and some are dying. It's Alpha and Omega's kingdom. And the whirlwind is in the thorn trees. The virgins are all trimming their wigs. The whirlwind is in the thorn trees. It's hard for thee to kick against the pricks. 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
1: Thank you.

0: Oh, no, you know, that's bad to have the monkey shooting pool. I know a lot of people don't know how to play pool, see?
1: I know. I bet you shooting pool before.
0: Oh, you tried, see? I know some people do, you know, and some can't. Yeah, they said once upon a time, you know, down in the jungles located somewhere in the sticks, the elephant run a pool room down there, but the baboon, he was the slick, you know? Didn't nobody like the monkey because he wore fine clothes, and a 48 Cadillac was the car he drove, which I was in 48, you know. So early one morning, that elephant opened up them pool room doors, up drove this monkey from the coconut grove. The elephant looked out at him and snuggled up his nose, you know. He was hot with the monkey because he had on some fine clothes. That monkey had on a zip fly sports shirt and a one-button robe. Had on a pair of two-tone suedes and an Adam hat. Had on a Chesterfield top coat with a belt in the back. When he walked in the front and he started jiving out the back, that's when the baboon jumped up and grabbed him, right square in the back. The monkey said, "Look out, man, get your hands off of me." He said, "I was only going out of doors to take a pee." He went out of doors and he peed and he came back, you know. He walked back in the building and said, "Now I know all you fellas in here think I'm a fool, but I play anybody in here a game of pool." So that's what the baboon wanted to hear, you know. So they racked the ball and they racked them quick, and the monkey reached roughly up in the rack and grabbed him a stick. The baboon was over there at the wall getting him a little dust, and the first thing the monkey did is beat the fella to the bus. Crack of the ball sounded like a 45, and that brought scalding water from that baboon's eyes. Now on the break, this monkey made the 1, 2, and 3. Then he whacked it out the house, man, and said, "Watch the game, I got to go pee." So when he went outdoors that time, that's when that elephant looked at that baboon with them hustler's eyes, let him know then it was no money in the game he could afford to let slide. And I think it's 6 pockets on the pool table, is that right? I know the monkey ran the 4, 5, 6, 7, 8, and 9. All in different pockets at the same damn time. Now the 13th was a perfect setup, but see the monkey, he known not to fail. He said, "I'm gonna bank that one with a 3 cushion rail." Shot the 14 up the collar and the 15 down the side, stomped his stick and winked both his eyes. That's when that baboon jumped up, said, "Got to mighty damn. So you know I'm hot?" Said, "That monkey out and I ain't even had a shot." The monkey said, "You been running around here with your nose all snotty. If you didn't know what she's done, you should have been asked somebody. So you could have asked your Uncle Zeke that lived right across the creek." "See, I cooned them once for a solid week. I got Pat the Deuces and I switched out on Jackson Queens." "See, that's awful to switch your Uncle Zeke had ever seen." I was a pool shooting fellow.

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You can't sleep. What's the matter? The blues has got you. 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The blues got you. 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

0: Man, that's some true blues there, brother.
1: All right, man. Thank you, Cyril. You know, Cyril, I've been knowing you for a long, long time. Running the streets of New Orleans. And I know you spent your whole life playing music, great music. And I know there's a foundation to it. Maybe you'd like to tell all the people about exactly where some of that came from.
0: Well, you know, in my estimation, the blues is the root of the American musical gumbo.
1: Mm-hmm. Sounds good to me.
0: I mean, whatever genre you might name, the blues is in there somewhere. I'm talking about all the way back from doo-wop all the way up to hip-hop. That's right, the blues.
1: Blues, baby.
0: I mean, what you think the world would be like without the blues?
1: Yeah, sad place, man.
0: Yeah, you know, that thought came to me one day, man, and, you know, I just started jotting down some notes.
1: Can you tell me about all that you got?
0: That's it. Just long before I learned how to tie my shoes, I learned that New Orleans was the home of the blues.
1: Yeah, you're right.
0: And early one morning, before the sun came up in the city, the blues went rolling and tumbling up the Mississippi. And went up through the Delta, up to Memphis, Tennessee. Well, wherever people were struggling to be free. You know, I feel like the blues is the music that fanned the flame that burned in the souls of Lil Walter and Elmo James.
1: Those are the men, man.
0: The blues is a music anybody can feel. It comes from the cries of the people that worked in them cotton fields.
1: Mm-hmm.
0: Well, you know, it grew out of pain, but now it can heal.
1: Definitely.
0: And the more I sing it, the better I feel. And that's for real. You know, just think about it. What would this world be like without a B.B. King music? Without Bobby Blue Brand doing his thing? Without T-Bone Walker and Howlin' Wolf? Without Bessie and Big Mama strutting their stuff?
1: Man.
0: I don't think there'd be no Elvis or no Jerry Lee.
1: Mm-mm.
0: And a young Eric Clapton probably wouldn't have never crossed the sea. Without old Lightning, Jimmy Reed, and Muddy Water to grow up on, maybe the Beatles and the Stones might have never left home.
1: Talk your story.
0: But the blues is the gospel of the common man. The story of a people in a hostile land. But it's built on a foundation that'll never fall. Thanks to people like Robert Craig, Stevie Ray, and Taj Mahal. No, man, you can't give it away. Nobody can't take it away. Can't throw it away.
1: Oh no.
0: Can't even pray it away. Cause the blues is a feeling. And it'll never die. The blues is here to stay.
1: Amen, brother.
0: Yeah, you know why? Cause the blues is the truth, and that ain't no lie. Yeah, now that's the blues.

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0: 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I went to the elevator this morning. 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

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I didn't know what he was talking about, but he called himself Jesus Christ, and I turned around, I spoke these words back at him, and I spoke the same word twice. I said, "Now, if you're J.C., baby, will you please give Poe Lightning the key? I got an angel I want to enter your heaven. That angel keeps on following me." You know, he began to whirl his chain round on his hand. He said, "You look like a pretty, earnest man." He said, "Just show me the angel and I'm going to tell you what I'm going to do." He said, "I'm going to turn my whole heaven, kingdom and all over to you." I said, "No, I can't do like you can do, but I can stand at the door and pass them angels through." He says, "No, this chain don't mean too much to a man, but likes to open the door and give every living creeper a helping hand." I said, "Now, Mr. J.C., will you please help old me?" He said, "My heaven is for women's only. 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

am I gonna do on this rainy day? Yes, I'm just sitting down here thinking, what am I gonna do on this rainy day? Well, it don't look like the clouds ever, we're gonna let the sun shine another day.

like the sun gonna ever shine. Oh Lord, the clouds won't pass away. That's the way it looked to me.